feel good Friday songs and stuff on a 4.5. So I was like, no ads inside, just get you pumped up for the weekend right now. As we go from Benson Boone, Mr. Electric Blue, to Troye Sivan Rush, up to Pink Most Girls.

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in on Star 104.5, where you are getting Gina and Maddie for breakfast. And next week, they're hanging out with best-selling author and journalist Sarah Wilson. Gina's found some interesting business names, and you could win a golden ticket to Comic-Con coming to the Central Coast next weekend. When Gina and Maddie are back Monday morning, 5:30 a.m. Now, Feel Good Friday songs. This is Peking Duck remixing I Want You.

0: Coasties, it's Gina and Maddie. 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
2: In Somersby, look out for a truck breakdown affecting northbound traffic on the M1 approaching the Central Coast Highway off-ramp. One lane currently closed there. In Arrano, we are seeing delays building eastbound on Terrigal Drive. Kincumber also busy eastbound on Avoca Drive. Australia's biggest Keno jackpot is just a moment away. 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Shower 2, top of 23 tomorrow. I'm Thomas Reeve, and that's the latest Central Coast traffic on Star 104.5.

0: The best way to drive home on a Friday is with Feel Good Friday on Star 104.5. I'm Nicky Mosey, taking us back to the 90s before 6 o'clock. And I've got this theory. The shorter the song, the better it performs. Because Harry Styles, the best song of his career, like the most successful, is only 2 minutes and 36 seconds long. You'll hear it in 30 seconds after we check your roads.
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2: Yeah, it's looking pretty good northbound on the M1 through Moonee Moonee into Mount White. There's a delay-free run both ways on the Pacific Highway at the Ridgeway in

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